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0: 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From the EAB Weather Center.
2: Clear skies for tonight, down to 77 for the low. Sunny and hot for tomorrow. Heat advisory in effect. High of 96. Heat index as high as 110. That's forecast of the EAB Weather Center.
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4: Clear skies for tonight, down to 77 for the low. Sunny and hot for tomorrow. Heat advisory in effect. High of 96. Heat index as high as 110. That's forecast of the EAB Weather Center.
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2: 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From the EAB Weather Center.
3: Clear skies for tonight, down to 77 for the low. Sunny and hot for tomorrow. Heat advisory in effect. High of 96. Heat index as high as 110. And that's forecast of the EAB Weather Center.
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5: Clear skies for tonight, down to 77 for the low. Sunny and hot for tomorrow. Heat advisory in effect. High of 96. Heat index as high as 110. That's forecast of the EAB Weather Center.
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3: Clear skies for tonight, down to 77 for the low. Sunny and hot for tomorrow. Heat advisory in effect. High of 96. Heat index as high as 110. And that's forecast of the EAB Weather Center.
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4: Clear skies for tonight, down to 77 for the low. Sunny and hot for tomorrow. Heat advisory in effect. High of 96. Heat index as high as 110. That's forecast of the EAB Weather Center.
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3: Clear skies for tonight, down to 77 for the low. Sunny and hot for tomorrow. Heat advisory in effect. High of 96. Heat index as high as 110. That's forecast of the EAB Weather Center.
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2: Your weather every 20 minutes, guaranteed, from the EAB Weather Center.
3: Clear skies for tonight, down to 77 for the low. Sunny and hot for tomorrow. Heat advisory in effect. High of 96. Heat index as high as 110. And that's forecast of the EAB Weather Center.
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3: Clear skies for tonight, down to 77 for the low. Sunny and hot for tomorrow. Heat advisory in effect. High of 96. Heat index as high as 110. And that's forecast of the EAB Weather Center.
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3: Clear skies for tonight, down to 77 for the low. Sunny and hot for tomorrow. Heat advisory in effect. High of 96. Heat index as high as 110. That's forecast of the EAB Weather Center.
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3: Clear skies for tonight, down to 77 for the low. Sunny and hot for tomorrow. Heat advisory in effect. High of 96. Heat index as high as 110. And that's forecast of the EAB Weather Center.
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3: Clear skies for tonight, down to 77 for the low. Sunny and hot for tomorrow. Heat advisory in effect. High of 96. Heat index as high as 110. And that's forecast of the EAB Weather Center.
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1: Clear skies for tonight, down to 77 for the low. Sunny and hot for tomorrow. Heat advisory in effect. High of 96. Heat index as high as 110. That's forecast of the EAB Weather Center.
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1: Your weather every 20 minutes, guaranteed, from the EAB Weather Center.
2: Clear skies for tonight, down to 77 for the low. Sunny and hot for tomorrow. Heat advisory in effect. High of 96. Heat index as high as 110. That's forecast of the EAB Weather Center.
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3: Clear skies for tonight, down to 77 for the low. Sunny and hot for tomorrow. Heat advisory in effect. High of 96. Heat index as high as 110. That's forecast of the EAB Weather Center.
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2: Clear skies for the overnight hours, 77 our expected low. Sunny and hot for the rest of the day. Expect a high around 96. Heat index as high as 110. That's forecast from the EAB Weather Center.
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4: Clear skies for the overnight hours, 77 our expected low. Sunny and hot for the rest of the day. Expect a high around 96. Heat index as high as 110. That's forecast from the EAB Weather Center.
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5: Clear skies for the overnight hours, 77 our expected low, sunny and hot for the rest of the day. Expect a high around 96, heat index as high as 110. That's your forecast from the EAB Weather Center.
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2: Clear skies for the overnight hours, 77 our expected low, sunny and hot for the rest of the day. Expect a high around 96, heat index as high as 110. That's forecast from the EAB Weather Center.
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6: Clear skies for the overnight hours, 77 our expected low, sunny and hot for the rest of the day. Expect a high around 96, heat index as high as 110. That's forecast from the EAB Weather Center.
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4: Clear skies for the overnight hours. 77 are expected low. Sunny and hot for the rest of the day. Expect a high around 96. Heat index as high as 110. That's forecast from the EAB Weather Center.
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2: Clear skies for the overnight hours, 77 our expected low, sunny and hot for the rest of the day. Expect a high around 96, heat index as high as 110. That's forecast from the EAB Weather Center.
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2: Clear skies for the overnight hours, 77 our expected low, sunny and hot for the rest of the day. Expect a high around 96, heat index as high as 110. That's forecast from the EAB Weather Center.
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4: Clear skies for the overnight hours. 77 are expected low. Sunny and hot for the rest of the day. Expect a high around 96. Heat index as high as 110. That's forecast from the EAB Weather Center.
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2: Clear skies for the overnight hours, 77 our expected low, sunny and hot for the rest of the day. Expect a high around 96, heat index as high as 110. That's forecast from the EAB Weather Center.
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2: 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From the EAB Weather Center.
3: Clear skies for the overnight hours. 77 are expected low. Sunny and hot for the rest of the day. Expect a high around 96. Heat index as high as 110. That's forecast from the EAB Weather Center.
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2: Clear skies for the overnight hours, 77 our expected low. Sunny and hot for the rest of the day. Expect a high around 96. Heat index as high as 110. That's forecast from the EAB Weather Center.
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2: Clear skies for the overnight hours, 77 our expected low. Sunny and hot for the rest of the day. Expect a high around 96. Heat index as high as 110. That's forecast from the EAB Weather Center.
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2: Clear skies for the overnight hours, 77 our expected low. Sunny and hot for the rest of the day. Expect a high around 96. Heat index as high as 110. That's forecast from the EAB Weather Center.
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2: Clear skies for the overnight hours. 77 are expected low. Sunny and hot for the rest of the day. Expect a high around 96. Heat index as high as 110. That's forecast from the EAB Weather Center.
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3: Plenty of sunshine around for the first part of this Wednesday forecast. In fact, we're going to stay sunny all day. It's just that the temperature gets so much hotter through the afternoon. The high today will be 94. Our heat index

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4: Here is this hour's headlines from the Arkansas Now newsroom. Two Republicans have entered the race for Arkansas Senate District 1 following Senator Ben Gilmore's resignation to return to the Arkansas Attorney General's office. Harold Wilson and Laura Missy Wardlaw have announced their election bids. The Arkansas Game and Fish Commission says game wardens will step up patrols on lakes and rivers during the annual Operation Dry Water campaign from July 3rd through July 5th. The effort targets impaired boating and aims to reduce crashes and improve safety during the busy 4th of July holiday weekend. Arkansas officials announced that the state's snap restrictions on soft drinks, candy, desserts, and other similar foods will take effect today. A recent federal court ruling blocking similar restrictions in 5 states does not affect Arkansas. From the Arkansas Now newsroom, I'm Kelly Conley.
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10: Plenty of sunshine around for the first part of this Wednesday forecast. In fact, we're going to stay sunny all day. It's just that the temperature gets so much hotter through the afternoon. The high today will be 94. Our heat index will be 105. And once again, we're going to look at a heat advisory that will be in effect through the afternoon and into the early evening. Tonight with clear skies, we'll drop to 75 degrees. Sunny, hot, and humid for Thursday with a high again in the mid-90s. Friday, lots of sunshine, 94. From the Arkansas Now Weather Center, I'm meteorologist Laura Huckabee.
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2: Here's news this hour from the EAB newsroom. Arkansas officials announced that the state's snap restrictions on soft drinks, candy, desserts, and other similar foods will take effect today after receiving federal approval in June. A recent federal court ruling blocking similar restrictions in five states does not affect Arkansas. And join Stuttgart in celebrating America's 250th birthday with the Lions Club Fireworks Show. The event will happen on Saturday, July 4th. At 9 p.m. at Ned Mosley Stadium. And the Youth and Family Service Agency in Brinkley will host a kids youth camp July 6th through July 8th from 1 to 4 p.m. each day. 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The cost is $20 per child. The camp will be held at 411 South Main in Brinkley. 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And the Education Appreciation Luncheon, presented by the Kiwanis Club of Stuttgart, will be held August 5th at the Grand Prairie Center and will include teachers and staff from all schools in the Stuttgart School District. Today is your final day to nominate your child's educator, your friends, or peers. You can nominate by visiting the Stuttgart Chamber of Commerce Facebook page. From the EAB Newsroom, I'm Hannah Campbell.
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3: 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Let's recap the markets and how they closed yesterday. July corn at 412 and 3 quarters up 10 and 3 quarters, with September corn at 416 and 3 quarters up 6 and a half. July soybeans 1116 and 3 quarters up 8, with August soybeans 1124 and a quarter up 5. July wheat at 580 and 3 quarters up 11 and a quarter, with September wheat at 589 and a quarter up 9 and a half. October cotton at 74.99 up 22, with December cotton at 76.80 up 35. July rice, 1282, down 39 and a half cents. September rice at 1329, down 42. Moving on to livestock now, June live cattle 258.20 up 80. August live cattle 242.42 and a half, down 115. August feeder cattle 364.60, down 287 and a half. September feeder cattle 362.52 and a half, down 322 and a half. 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That's your EAB Early Morning Market Update. I'm Scotty Woodson. Have a great day.
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1: Plenty of sunshine around for the first part of this Wednesday forecast. In fact, we're going to stay sunny all day. It's just that the temperature gets so much hotter through the afternoon. The high today will be 94. Our heat index will be 105. And once again, we're going to look at a heat advisory that will be in effect through the afternoon and into the early evening. Tonight with clear skies, we'll drop to 75 degrees. Sunny, hot, and humid for Thursday with a high again in the mid-90s. Friday, lots of sunshine, 94. From the Arkansas Now Weather Center, I'm meteorologist Laura Huckabee.
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0: Wings over the prairie? 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How about country over the prairie? 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
1: Here is this hour's headlines from the Arkansas Now newsroom. An Arkansas man is facing charges after authorities say he impersonated a law enforcement officer. Arkansas State Police arrested 66-year-old Dennis Truelove of Hot Springs after investigators say he was driving a black Chevy Tahoe equipped with blue lights, law enforcement radios, a sheriff's badge, and other police equipment while claiming to work for the Ouachita County Sheriff's Office. He is charged with first-degree criminal impersonation and several other charges. Dangerously high temperatures are expected across Arkansas over the next week. The American Red Cross urges everyone to stay hydrated by drinking water regularly, spend time in air-conditioned spaces, check on neighbors and others who may be vulnerable to the heat, and make sure pets have access to fresh water and shade. From the Arkansas Now newsroom, I'm Kelly Conley.
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6: Plenty of sunshine around for the first part of this Wednesday forecast. In fact, we're going to stay sunny all day. It's just that the temperature gets so much hotter through the afternoon. The high today will be 94. Our heat index will be 105. And once again, we're going to look at a heat advisory that will be in effect through the afternoon and into the early evening. Tonight with clear skies, we'll drop to 75 degrees. Sunny, hot, and humid for Thursday with a high again in the mid-90s. Friday, lots of sunshine, 94. From the Arkansas Now Weather Center, I'm meteorologist Laura Huckabee.
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0: Whether it's happening in Stuttgart, Brinkley, DeWitt, Dumas, or beyond, Country 97.3 brings you the stories and events that matter. Here's this hour's Southeast Arkansas Spotlight.
1: Country 97.3. Good morning. Well, on the phone with us, we've got Heather Henry, the president of the Grand Prairie Soccer Association. Good morning.
2: Good morning.
1: Hey, thanks so much for your time. I know we've got soccer season that is going to be here before we know it, and you all have your registration going on for the fall. Is that right?
2: That is correct. We are starting registration now. It is $85 from June 16th through August the 1st. And then August the 2nd, it'll be $95, just a $10 late fee. So
1: if someone is interested in signing up, kind of what are the ages of the kids and how do we get registered?
2: So the ages start at age 4, like you're in pre-K 4.
1: Okay.
2: And so we have a field for 4 to 6-year-olds and then another field for 7 to 10-year-olds and another field from 11 to 13 year old. And the travel field is ages 13 or 14 to ages 19. And the in-house games are going to be Saturday mornings from starting on September the 12th. And the last Saturday is October the 31st. So those games are held in the morning. The travel teams play Saturday or Sunday in the months of September and October.
1: Okay, so now there's lots of options for the kids. If you want to get them involved, then make sure you do that, whether you're just playing at home or, again, traveling, whatever you'd like to do. But do you all have an in-person sign-up coming up?
2: Yes, we do. We have an in-person sign-up on July 30th. It's from 5 p.m. to 7 p.m. at the First Baptist Church Activity Center here in Stuttgart. And then there's another one on Saturday morning, August the 1st, from 9 a.m. to noon. If you're not able to make it, you can use the registration link on our Facebook page, or there's signs around town that you can scan that code and start registration.
1: Okay, and what is that Facebook page?
2: The Facebook page is Stuttgart, Arkansas, Grand Prairie Soccer Association. And our email address is arcogpsa@gmail.com.
1: All right. Well, I got to ask you this too. Why would you encourage parents to have their kids be a part of this?
2: It is a fun and competitive soccer matches. We have free skills. They get development and learning from playing as a team and having a good time.
1: Yeah. It's all about getting together and having a good time, but you're learning tons of skills and not just sports skills through this as well. So it's a great opportunity. And Heather, I know it's a lot of work, so we definitely appreciate all that you do for the Soccer Association here as well.
2: Well, thank you. Hope to have a good turnout and get your kids signed up for soccer.
1: That's right. 2026 fall soccer season registration is open through August the 1st. Again, Stuttgart AR Grand Prairie Soccer Association Facebook page for more details as well. Again, Heather, thank you so much for your time this morning.
2: Thank you.
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5: Plenty of sunshine around for the first part of this Wednesday forecast. In fact, we're going to stay sunny all day. It's just that the temperature gets so much hotter through the afternoon. The high today will be 94. Our heat index will be 105. And once again, we're going to look at a heat advisory that will be in effect through the afternoon and into the early evening. Tonight with clear skies, we'll drop to 75 degrees. Sunny, hot, and humid for Thursday with a high again in the mid-90s. Friday, lots of sunshine, 94. From the Arkansas Now Weather Center, I'm meteorologist Laura Huckabee.
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2: Here's news this hour from the EAB newsroom. Arkansas led the entire country in Chapter 12 farm bankruptcies last year. According to the American Farm Bureau Federation, the state had 33 Chapter 12 bankruptcies last year, more than double the previous year. And the U.S. Department of Agriculture's Farm Service Agency will host two virtual outreach meetings this summer to provide farmers and landowners with updates on agency programs and services. The identical online session will be held from 10 a.m. to 11 a.m. Thursday, August 6th, and Thursday, September 3rd. The meetings will feature updates from the Arkansas Farm Service Agency, along with information about FSA farm loan programs, county committee elections, the Conservation Reserve Program, and the agency's digital transformation initiatives. To find the online meeting link,

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3: Plenty of sunshine around for the first part of this Wednesday forecast. In fact, we're going to stay sunny all day. It's just that the temperature gets so much hotter through the afternoon. The high today will be 94. Our heat index will be 105. And once again, we're going to look at a heat advisory that will be in effect through the afternoon and into the early evening. Tonight with clear skies, we'll drop to 75 degrees. Sunny, hot, and humid for Thursday with a high again in the mid-90s. Friday, lots of sunshine, 94. From the Arkansas Now Weather Center, I'm meteorologist Laura Huckabee.
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1: Here is this hour's headlines from the Arkansas Now newsroom. Funeral arrangements have been finalized for March Tree Police Officer Trevor Howard, who died Sunday in the line of duty in a car crash. His funeral service will be Tuesday, July 7th at Central Baptist Church in Jonesboro, with a visitation starting at noon, followed by the funeral at 2 p.m. On Monday, Governor Sarah Huckabee Sanders ordered that flags be flown at half staff to honor Howard's sacrifice. The Arkansas Department of Human Services has launched a new mobile app to help food stamp beneficiaries navigate a new ban on junk food purchases that goes into effect today. AR Snap Companion allows users to scan grocery items with their phone cameras to learn whether a product can be purchased with food stamps or whether it's deemed too unhealthy. From the Arkansas Now newsroom, I'm Kelly Conley.
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4: Blessings, everyone. Did you know that Abraham Lincoln gave an assessment of our nation over 150 years ago? He said, "We have come to think that all of our blessings were produced by some superior wisdom or virtue of our own. We have become intoxicated by unbroken successes. We have become too self-sufficient to feel the necessity of redeeming and preserving grace, too proud to pray to the God that made us." Would you agree that sounds a lot like where we are today? Lincoln didn't just state the problem, though. He had a solution. He said, "It behooves us to humble ourselves before God, to confess our national sins, and to pray for grace and forgiveness." 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I'm Pastor Brian Fink, and this is Insight for Living, presented by the people of First Methodist Church in Stuttgart, Arkansas.
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6: Good morning. This is Kara Ritchie with your sports report on the EAB Sports Network. The last day of the transfer portal was a busy one for Arkansas baseball. A pair of players departed in pitcher Colin Fisher and infielder Alexander Peck, but the Razorbacks did secure a commitment from former Tennessee shortstop Manny Marin. Marin is ranked as the number 10 available shortstop in the portal by 64 Analytics. Elsewhere, a Red Wolf has earned national recognition ahead of the 2026 football season. Arkansas State's Chauncey Cobb was named a second-team All-American by the Walter Camp Football Foundation as a kickoff returner on Tuesday. And in Major League Baseball news, the St. Louis Cardinals started their series at the Atlanta Braves with a 5-3 win Tuesday night. Nathan Church homered while Matthew Liberatore pitched 5 strong innings. The teams continue their series tonight at 6:15. With your EAB Sports, I'm Kara Ritchie.
7: Plenty of sunshine around for the first part of this Wednesday forecast. In fact, we're going to stay sunny all day. It's just that the temperature gets so much hotter through the afternoon. The high today will be 94. Our heat index will be 105. And once again, we're going to look at a heat advisory that will be in effect through the afternoon and into the early evening. Tonight with clear skies, we'll drop to 75 degrees. Sunny, hot, and humid for Thursday with a high again in the mid-90s. Friday, lots of sunshine, 94. From the Arkansas Now Weather Center, I'm meteorologist Laura Huckabee.
0: The home of Luke Bryan, Luke Combs, Blake Shelton, Keith Urban, and more. 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

0: Every day, people across Southeast Arkansas are making a difference in their communities. Let's meet one of them now in this hour's Southeast Arkansas Spotlight. Time for another Southeast Arkansas Spotlight. Good morning, Scotty Woodson. Happy to have Farrah Foster with me. Now, Farrah is the Executive Director of the Museum of the Arkansas Grand Prairie. Welcome in, Farrah. How are you?
1: I am wonderful, Scotty. Thank you for having us on.
0: Well, we got to talk about what's coming up because it's a big event. I'm telling my grandkids the other day about 1976. Now, 50 years later, it's 2026. We're celebrating the Big America 250, and we've got something big going on at the Arkansas County and the Museum of the Arkansas Grand Prairie. Can you tell me what's coming up?
1: We have got a couple of events coming up, and we're going to be holding our event on July 3rd. We events plan some other community events on the 4th, but on Friday the 3rd, we're going to start out in partnership with our friends down in the southern end of the county. Arkansas County Judge Eddie Bell and his team are preparing a couple of hours of historical tellings and some reminiscence of days gone by, even days that precede Arkansas becoming a state. Very few people realize that Arkansas County actually came out of the Missouri Territory before Arkansas became a state in 1830. But Judge Best will be giving a history of the entire county, dating back to Hernando de Soto's travels. He'll be talking about recorded evidence of Native Americans in this area, as well as some of the significant battles of the American Civil War, tales of the European settlements at Arkansas Post, etc. And he's going to start that with a Pledge of Allegiance at 9 a.m. at the Southern Arkansas County Courthouse on the square in DeWitt. And then at 11 a.m., we are going to open our brand new exhibit called Rooted on the Grand Prairie. So since Arkansas was not a state in 1776, we are taking our premise for this exhibit from people who were actually rooted here on the Grand Prairie. So these are folks like Eddie Boone, who was a Stuttgart athlete and Holman graduate. He went on to be the winningest coach in the Arkansas Athletic Association's highest ranking region. Pete Finken, who was a German immigrant who ended up living in Stuttgart the majority of his life. He was an artist and an engineer. He painted the backdrop for the duck calling contest in the 50s, and he was a member of the U.S. Secret Service when his own brothers were fighting for the German army. Wanda Northcutt-Hartz, local farmer, wife, mother. He went on to be state representative and did a tremendous amount to not only fund medical research here in the state of Arkansas, but she also had the Stuttgart soils designated as the state soil of Arkansas. Mm-hmm. Anna Burns Stoop, who in the late 1800s, a pharmacist, which was unheard of at the time. She moved to Stuttgart with her husband and bought the electric light plant here. So she was the earliest known female businesswoman in Stuttgart and at the time was called the best known businesswoman in the state of Arkansas. And then, of course, the last but not least are the trio of gentlemen who founded the duck calling contest, yep. Which, of course, we know is a huge event throughout the U.S., but around the world every year, and that's Thad McCollum, Dr. Harold Glenn, and Vern Tindall. So we're really excited about that part. Even more, we have got a group of people coming in at 1 p.m. who were on the 1976 Bicentennial Wagon Train. This train went all the way across the country to Valley Forge. The Arkansas wagon left Springdale in March of 1976. For the bicentennial celebration. So these are people who were on the trail. They were also descendants of those people, and they're just going to join us at 1 p.m. for kind of a panel discussion, sharing their memories right in front of the Arkansas wagon, which is in our Prairie Life Room at the museum.
0: Sounds fantastic. Once again, talking with Farrah Foster, Executive Director of the Museum of Arkansas Grand Prairie. This is all going on starting Friday, July the 3rd. Remember, admission is free and the public is invited. That's this hour's Southeast Arkansas Spotlight, keeping Southeast Arkansas informed and connected.
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4: Plenty of sunshine around for the first part of this Wednesday forecast. In fact, we're going to stay sunny all day. It's just that the temperature gets so much hotter through the afternoon. The high today will be 94. Our heat index will be 105. And once again, we're going to look at a heat advisory that will be in effect through the afternoon and into the early evening. Tonight with clear skies, we'll drop to 75 degrees. Sunny, hot, and humid for Thursday with a high again in the mid-90s. Friday, lots of sunshine, 94. From the Arkansas Now Weather Center, I'm meteorologist Laura Huckabee.
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7: There's a story that my daddy tells religiously. 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
2: Here's news this hour from the EAB newsroom. Arkansas officials announced that the state's snap restrictions on soft drinks, candy, desserts, and other similar foods will take effect today after receiving federal approval in June.

0: held at 411 South Main in Brinkley. For more information, call 870-589-3985. And the Education Appreciation Luncheon, presented by the Kiwanis Club of Stuttgart, will be held August 5th at the Grand Prairie Center and will include teachers and staff from all schools in the Stuttgart School District. Today is your final day to nominate your child's educator, your friends, or peers. 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
4: Plenty of sunshine around for the first part of this Wednesday forecast. In fact, we're going to stay sunny all day. It's just that the temperature gets so much hotter through the afternoon. The high today will be 94. Our heat index will be 105. And once again, we're going to look at a heat advisory that will be in effect through the afternoon and into the early evening. Tonight with clear skies, we'll drop to 75 degrees. Sunny, hot, and humid for Thursday with a high again in the mid-90s. Friday, lots of sunshine, 94. From the Arkansas Now Weather Center, I'm meteorologist Laura Huckabee.
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1: Here is this hour's headlines from the Arkansas Now newsroom. The city of North Little Rock has named its next police chief. Mayor Terry Hartwick appointed Hayward Finks as the city's next chief, making him the first Black police chief in North Little Rock's history. Finks brings 38 years of law enforcement experience, including 26 years as a supervisor with the Little Rock Police Department. The Pine Bluff School District has delayed the opening of the new Pine Bluff High School until after Labor Day because furniture delivery and installation are not complete. District officials said the building is nearly finished and expect students to begin classes immediately after the holiday. The Arkansas Army National Guard is celebrating America's 250th anniversary by flying over cities across the state through this Thursday, July 2nd. Details on the routes can be found on the Arkansas National Guard Facebook event page. From the Arkansas Now newsroom, I'm Kelly Conley.
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6: Good morning. This is Kara Ritchie with your sports report on the EAB Sports Network. The last day of the transfer portal was a busy one for Arkansas baseball. A pair of players departed in pitcher Colin Fisher and infielder Alexander Peck, but the Razorbacks did secure a commitment from former Tennessee shortstop Manny Marin. Marin is ranked as the number 10 available shortstop in the portal by 64 Analytics. Elsewhere, a Red Wolf has earned national recognition ahead of the 2026 football season. Arkansas State's Chauncey Cobb was named a second-team All-American by the Walter Camp Football Foundation as a kickoff returner on Tuesday. And in Major League Baseball news, the St. Louis Cardinals started their series at the Atlanta Braves with a 5-3 win Tuesday night. Nathan Church homered while Matthew Liberatore pitched 5 strong innings. The teams continue their series tonight at 6:15. With your EAB Sports, I'm Kara Ritchie.
7: Plenty of sunshine around for the first part of this Wednesday forecast. In fact, we're going to stay sunny all day. It's just that the temperature gets so much hotter through the afternoon. The high today will be 94. Our heat index will be 105. And once again, we're going to look at a heat advisory that will be in effect through the afternoon and into the early evening. Tonight with clear skies, we'll drop to 75 degrees. Sunny, hot, and humid for Thursday with a high again in the mid-90s. Friday, lots of sunshine. 94 from the Arkansas Now Weather Center. I'm meteorologist Laura Huckabee.
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1: Good morning. It's time for another Southeast Arkansas Spotlight. We're with Geralisa Flanagan with the Youth and Family Service Agency in Brinkley. How are you?
2: I'm doing great. How are you?
1: I'm good. Well, we appreciate you giving us some of your time again. I know we've got the Youth and Family Service Agency in Brinkley hosting a kids' youth camp coming up around the corner. What can you tell us about that?
2: So our kids' camp is designed to keep youth engaged in learning, growing, and just having a safe environment throughout the summer. Instead of spending time on the video games or the electronics, we just want the kids to get out and just enjoy some activities, just to get their brain kind of going and flowing. So in this camp, we have STEM activities, we have projects, we have a director from UAPB coming to speak with them about nutrition. They have also made like different treats, healthy treat parfaits and different things like that, so they can taste some of these tasty treats that's more healthier for them. Also, we have leadership development, character development, games and activities, and also literacy, just trying to keep them afloat, you know, while they're on a summer of learning, but also some positive activities.
1: Absolutely. Well, this sounds fantastic. You've got a little bit of everything for the kids. Yes. And really important things that they need to learn.
2: Yes.
1: So when is this camp?
2: So it's a 3-week camp, and our last week of camp will be July the 6th through the 8th.
1: Okay. And what's the time for that each day?
2: It's from 1 p.m. to 4 p.m.
1: And is this for all ages, or is it a certain age group?
2: It's for all ages.
1: Wonderful. So any kids can show up and take advantage of this, basically.
2: Yes.
1: Okay. Well, is there a cost to the camp?
2: Yes, it's a $20 weekly fee per child.
1: Well, you know what? That's pretty good for all of these different opportunities. Again, I know our kids can really take advantage of this, and we want to make sure that everyone knows where the camp is being held as well.
2: Yes, it is at Designed to Serve Youth and Family Service Agency. The address is 411 South Main Street in Brinkley, Arkansas.
1: All right. So we've got the kids' youth camp again the last week, July the 6th through the 8th. From one to four each day, and get your kids involved. It's going to be a good time. Again, there's just a little bit of everything. So if someone needs more information, though, where should they go?
2: They can access our Facebook page. It's Designed to Serve Youth and Family Service Agency. Also, they can give me a call. Again, my name is Geralisa Flanagan, and that number is 870-589-3985. Again, that number is 870-589-3985, and they can reach me there.
1: Thank you so much for your time this morning. We appreciate you and everything that you do for our community.
2: Thank you as well.
1: That's this hour's Southeast Arkansas Spotlight, keeping Southeast Arkansas informed and connected.
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4: Plenty of sunshine around for the first part of this Wednesday forecast. In fact, we're going to stay sunny all day. It's just that the temperature gets so much hotter through the afternoon. The high today will be 94. Our heat index will be 105. And once again, we're going to look at a heat advisory that will be in effect through the afternoon and into the early evening. Tonight with clear skies, we'll drop to 75 degrees. Sunny, hot, and humid for Thursday with a high again in the mid-90s. Friday, lots of sunshine, 94. From the Arkansas Now Weather Center, I'm meteorologist Laura Huckabee.
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2: Here is this hour's news from the EAB Newsroom. The Arkansas Game and Fish Commission says game wardens will step up patrols on lakes and rivers during the annual Operation Dry Water campaign from July 3rd through July 5th. The effort targets impaired boating and aims to reduce crashes and improve safety during the busy 4th of July holiday weekend. The Arkansas Department of Human Services has launched a new mobile app to help food stamp beneficiaries navigate a new ban on junk food purchases that goes into effect today. AR Snap Companion allows users to scan grocery items with their phone cameras to learn whether a product can be purchased with food stamps or whether it's deemed too unhealthy. Dangerously high temperatures are expected across Arkansas over the next week. The American Red Cross urges everyone to stay hydrated by drinking water regularly, spend time in air-conditioned spaces, check on neighbors and others who may be vulnerable to the heat, and make sure pets have access to fresh water and shade. The Pine Bluff School District has delayed the opening of the new Pine Bluff High School until after Labor Day because furniture delivery and installation are not complete. District officials so the building is nearly finished and expect students to begin classes immediately after the holiday. From the EAB Newsroom, I'm Kelly Conley.
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3: Still under that heat advisory, sunny and 95 this afternoon with a heat index value at 105. Tonight, clear, lows in the upper 70s, and tomorrow, a little cloudy with highs in the mid-90s. That's your forecast from your EAB Weather Center.
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4: Here is this hour's headlines from the Arkansas Now newsroom. Two Republicans have entered the race for Arkansas Senate District 1 following Senator Ben Gilmore's resignation to return to the Arkansas Attorney General's office. Harold Wilson and Flora Missy Wardlaw have announced their election bids. The Arkansas Game and Fish Commission says game wardens will step up patrols on lakes and rivers during the annual Operation Dry Water campaign from July 3rd through July 5th. The effort targets impaired boating and aims to reduce crashes and improve safety during the busy 4th of July holiday weekend. Arkansas officials announced that the state's snap restrictions on soft drinks, candy, desserts, and other similar foods will take effect today. A recent federal court ruling blocking similar restrictions in 5 states does not affect Arkansas. From the Arkansas Now newsroom, I'm Kelly Conley.
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10: Still under that heat advisory, sunny and 95 this afternoon with a heat index value at 105. Tonight, clear, lows in the upper 70s, and tomorrow, a little cloudy with highs in the mid-90s. That's your forecast from your EAB Weather Center.
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3: Solid gains on prices this morning. Good morning, I'm Scotty Woodson on the EAB Ag Network with your EAB opening market report. July corn at 420 and a half, up 7 3/4, with September corn at 423, up 6 1/4. July soybeans, 1127 and 3/4, up 11, with August soybeans, 1134 and a half, up 10 1/4. July wheat at 593 and a quarter, up 12 and a half, with September wheat at 605 and a half, up 16 1/4. October cotton at 7590, up 91, with December cotton at 7817, up 137. July rice at 1282, unchanged, with September rice at 1347 and a half, up 18 and a half. Moving on to livestock now. August live cattle 243.05, up 62 1/2. October live cattle 237.65, up a dollar. August feeder cattle 366.15, up 155. September feeder cattle 364.22 1/2, up 170. July lane hogs 94.17 1/2, down 15, with August hogs 98.57 1/2, up 37 1/2. That's your EAB opening market report, and I'm Scotty Woodson. Have a great day.
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9: Still under that heat advisory, sunny and 95 this afternoon with a heat index value at 105. Tonight, clear, lows in the upper 70s, and tomorrow, a little cloudy with highs in the mid-90s. That's your forecast from your EAB Weather Center.
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2: Here is this hour's news from the EAB Newsroom. The Arkansas Game and Fish Commission says game wardens will step up patrols on lakes and rivers during the annual Operation Dry Water campaign from July 3rd through July 5th. The effort targets impaired boating and aims to reduce crashes and improve safety during the busy 4th of July holiday weekend. The Arkansas Department of Human Services has launched a new mobile app to help food stamp beneficiaries navigate a new ban on junk food purchases that goes into effect today. AR Snap Companion allows users to scan grocery items with their phone cameras to learn whether a product can be purchased with food stamps or whether it's deemed too unhealthy. Dangerously high temperatures are expected across Arkansas over the next week. The American Red Cross urges everyone to stay hydrated by drinking water regularly, spend time in air-conditioned spaces, check on neighbors and others who may be vulnerable to the heat, and make sure pets have access to fresh water and shade. The Pine Bluff School District has delayed the opening of the new Pine Bluff High School until after Labor Day because furniture delivery and installation are not complete. District officials so the building is nearly finished and expect students to begin classes immediately after the holiday. From the EAB Newsroom, I'm Kelly Conley.
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6: Still under that heat advisory, sunny and 95 this afternoon with a heat index value at 105. Tonight, clear, lows in the upper 70s, and tomorrow, a little cloudy with highs in the mid-90s. That's your forecast from your EAB Weather Center.
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1: Here's the latest from the Arkansas Now newsroom. Two Republicans have entered the race for Arkansas Senate 1 District following Senator Ben Gilmore's resignation to return to the Arkansas Attorney General's office. Harold Wilson and Laura Wardlaw have announced their election bids. The Arkansas Game and Fish Commission says that wardens will step up patrols on lakes and rivers during the annual Operation Dry Water campaign from July 3rd through July 5th. The effort targets impaired boating and aims to reduce crashes and improve safety during the busy 4th of July holiday weekend. And dangerously high temperatures are expected across Arkansas over the next week. The American Red Cross urges everyone to stay hydrated by drinking water regularly, spending time in air-conditioned spaces, checking on neighbors and others who may be vulnerable to the heat, and making sure pets have access to fresh water. From the Arkansas Now newsroom, I'm Kate Carlton.
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8: Still under that heat advisory, sunny and 95 this afternoon with a heat index value at 105. Tonight, clear, lows in the upper 70s, and tomorrow, a little cloudy with highs in the mid-90s. That's your forecast from your EAB Weather Center.
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0: Wings over the prairie? 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How about country over the prairie? 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
1: Rice prices still rising, livestock down. Hello, I'm Scotty Woodson on the EAB Ag Network with your EAB Midday Market Report. July corn at 417 up 4 1/4, with September corn at 419 and 3/4 up 3. July soybeans 1124 and a half up 7 3/4, with August soybeans 1128 and a quarter up 4. July wheat at 599 up 18 1/4, with September wheat at 603 1/4 up 14. October cotton 76.64 up 165, with December cotton 77.78 up 98. September rice 1347 up 18, with November rice 1385 and a half up 20. Moving on to livestock now, August live cattle 241.80 down 62 1/2. October live cattle 236.65 unchanged. August feeder cattle at 364 even down 60, with September feeder cattle at 362.02 and a half down 50. July lean hogs at 94.25 down 7 1/2. August hogs 98.72 and a half up 52 1/2. 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
7: Still under that heat advisory, sunny at 95 this afternoon with a heat index value at 105. Tonight, clear, lows in the upper 70s, and tomorrow, a little cloudy with highs in the mid-90s. That's your forecast from your EAB Weather Center.
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2: Here is this hour's news from the EAB Newsroom. The Arkansas Game and Fish Commission says game wardens will step up patrols on lakes and rivers during the annual Operation Dry Water campaign from July 3rd through July 5th. The effort targets impaired boating and aims to reduce crashes and improve safety during the busy 4th of July holiday weekend. The Arkansas Department of Human Services has launched a new mobile app to help food stamp beneficiaries navigate a new ban on junk food purchases that goes into effect today. AR Snap Companion allows users to scan grocery items with their phone cameras to learn whether a product can be purchased with food stamps or whether it's deemed too unhealthy. Dangerously high temperatures are expected across Arkansas over the next week. The American Red Cross urges everyone to stay hydrated by drinking water regularly, spend time in air-conditioned spaces, check on neighbors and others who may be vulnerable to the heat, and make sure pets have access to fresh water and shade. The Pine Bluff School District has delayed the opening of the new Pine Bluff High School until after Labor Day because furniture delivery and installation are not complete. District officials said the building is nearly finished and expect students to begin classes immediately after the holiday. From the EAB Newsroom, I'm Kelly Conley.
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5: Still under that heat advisory, sunny and 95 this afternoon with a heat index value at 105. Tonight, clear, lows in the upper 70s, and tomorrow, a little cloudy with highs in the mid-90s. That's your forecast from your EAB Weather Center.
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4: 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Look for the big red and white tent on Highway 79 in Stuttgart. 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
7: 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From the EAB Weather Center.
8: Still under that heat advisory, sunny and 95 this afternoon with a heat index value at 105. Tonight, clear, lows in the upper 70s, and tomorrow, a little cloudy with highs in the mid 90s. That's your forecast from your EAB Weather Center.
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2: Here's the latest from the Arkansas Now newsroom. Funeral arrangements have been finalized for Mark Tree police officer Trevor Howard, who died Sunday in the line of duty in a car crash. His funeral service will be on Tuesday, July 7th at Central Baptist Church in Jonesboro, with the visitation starting at noon, followed by the funeral at 2 p.m. On Monday, Governor Sarah Huckabee Sanders ordered that flags be flown at half staff to honor Howard's sacrifice. And the Arkansas Department of Human Services has launched a new mobile app to help food stamp beneficiaries navigate a new ban on junk food purchases that goes into effect today. AR Snap Companion allows users to scan grocery items with their cameras to learn whether a product can be purchased with food stamps or whether it is deemed too unhealthy. And dangerously high temperatures are expected across Arkansas over the next week, with heat advisories in effect this weekend. From the Arkansas Now newsroom, I'm Cade Carlton.
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8: Still under that heat advisory, sunny and 95 this afternoon with a heat index value at 105. Tonight, clear, lows in the upper 70s, and tomorrow, a little cloudy with highs in the mid-90s. That's your forecast from your EAB Weather Center.
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2: Here is this hour's news from the EAB Newsroom. The Arkansas Game and Fish Commission says game wardens will step up patrols on lakes and rivers during the annual Operation Dry Water campaign from July 3rd through July 5th. The effort targets impaired boating and aims to reduce crashes and improve safety during the busy 4th of July holiday weekend. The Arkansas Department of Human Services has launched a new mobile app to help food stamp beneficiaries navigate a new ban on junk food purchases that goes into effect today. AR Snap Companion allows users to scan grocery items with their phone cameras to learn whether a product can be purchased with food stamps or whether it's deemed too unhealthy. Dangerously high temperatures are expected across Arkansas over the next week. The American Red Cross urges everyone to stay hydrated by drinking water regularly, spend time in air-conditioned spaces, check on neighbors and others who may be vulnerable to the heat, and make sure pets have access to fresh water and shade. The Pine Bluff School District has delayed the opening of the new Pine Bluff High School until after Labor Day because furniture delivery and installation are not complete. District officials said the building is nearly finished and expect students to begin classes immediately after the holiday. From the EAB Newsroom, I'm Kelly Conley.
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6: Your forecast brought to you by Durden Heating, Cooling, and Electrical in Stuttgart. Still under that heat advisory, sunny and 95 this afternoon with a heat index value at 105. Tonight, clear, lows in the upper 70s, and tomorrow, a little cloudy with highs in the mid-90s. That's your forecast from your EAB Weather Center.
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3: Most prices still on the rise. Good morning, I'm Scotty Woodson on the EAB Ag Network with your EAB Noon Market Report. July corn at 417 and 3/4 up 5, with September corn at 420 and a half up 3 3/4. July soybeans 1123 and a half up 6 3/4. August soybeans 1130 and a half up 6 1/4. July wheat at 592 and a quarter up 11 and a half, with September wheat at 6 1/4 up 11. October cotton at 76.12 up 113. December cotton at 77.89 up 109. September rice at 1339 and a half up 10 and a half cents, with November rice at 1378 and a half up 13. Moving on to livestock now. August live cattle 242.27 and a half down 15. October live cattle 237.10 up 45. August feeder cattle 360.602 and a half up 142 and a half. September feeder cattle 363.85 up 132 and a half. July lane hogs 94.25 down 7 and a half, with August hogs at 98.90 up 70. That's your EAB New Market Report, and I'm Scotty Woodson. Have a great day.
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11: Still under that heat advisory, sunny and 95 this afternoon with a heat index value at 105. Tonight, clear, lows in the upper 70s, and tomorrow, a little cloudy with highs in the mid-90s. That's your forecast from your EAB Weather Center.
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3: Here's the latest from the Arkansas Now newsroom. An Arkansas man is facing charges after authorities say he impersonated a law enforcement officer. Arkansas State Police arrested 66-year-old Dennis Truelove of Hot Springs after investigators say he was driving a black Chevy Tahoe equipped with blue lights, law enforcement radios, a sheriff's badge, and other police equipment while claiming to work for the Ouachita County Sheriff's Office. He is charged with first-degree criminal impersonation and several other charges. The city of North Little Rock has named its next police chief. Mayor Terry Hardwick announced that Hayward Fix has been appointed as the next chief, making him the first black police chief in North Little Rock's history. Fix brings 38 years of law enforcement experience, including 26 years as a supervisor with the Little Rock Police Department. From the Arkansas Now newsroom, I'm Kate Carlton.
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3: Still under that heat advisory, sunny and 95 this afternoon with a heat index value at 105. Tonight, clear, lows in the upper 70s, and tomorrow, a little cloudy with highs in the mid-90s. That's your forecast from your EAB Weather Center.
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2: Here is this hour's news from the EAB Newsroom. The Arkansas Game and Fish Commission says game wardens will step up patrols on lakes and rivers during the annual Operation Dry Water campaign from July 3rd through July 5th. The effort targets impaired boating and aims to reduce crashes and improve safety during the busy 4th of July holiday weekend. The Arkansas Department of Human Services has launched a new mobile app to help food stamp beneficiaries navigate a new ban on junk food purchases that goes into effect today. AR Snap Companion allows users to scan grocery items with their phone cameras to learn whether a product can be purchased with food stamps or whether it's deemed too unhealthy. Dangerously high temperatures are expected across Arkansas over the next week. The American Red Cross urges everyone to stay hydrated by drinking water regularly, spend time in air-conditioned spaces, check on neighbors and others who may be vulnerable to the heat, and make sure pets have access to fresh water and shade. The Pine Bluff School District has delayed the opening of the new Pine Bluff High School until after Labor Day because furniture delivery and installation are not complete. District officials so the building is nearly finished and expect students to begin classes immediately after the holiday. From the EAB Newsroom, I'm Kelly Conley.
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5: Still under that heat advisory, sunny and 95 this afternoon with a heat index value at 105. Tonight clear, lows in the upper 70s, and tomorrow a little cloudy with highs in the mid 90s. That's your forecast from your EAB Weather Center.
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7: Still under that heat advisory, sunny at 95 this afternoon with a heat index value at 105. Tonight, clear, lows in the upper 70s, and tomorrow, a little cloudy with highs in the mid-90s. That's your forecast. From your EAB Weather Center.
0: Wings over the prairie? Sure. How about country over the prairie? 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

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Coke cans and BB guns, barbed wire and old fence posts. 8-point bucks in autumn.

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What

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1: Here are the latest headlines from the Arkansas Now newsroom. Dangerously high temperatures are expected across Arkansas over the next week. The American Red Cross urges everyone to stay hydrated by drinking water regularly, spend time in air-conditioned spaces, check on neighbors and others who may be vulnerable to the heat, and make sure pets have access to fresh water and shade. The Pine Bluff School District has delayed the opening of the new Pine Bluff High School until after the Labor Day holiday because furniture delivery and installation are not complete. District officials said the building is nearly finished and expect students to begin classes immediately after the holiday. And the Arkansas Game and Fish Commission says game wardens will step up patrols on lakes and rivers during the annual Operation Dry Water campaign from July 3rd through July 5th. The effort targets impaired boating and aims to reduce crashes and improve safety during the busy 4th of July holiday weekend. From the Arkansas Now newsroom, I'm Scotty Woodson. 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
5: Still under that heat advisory, sunny and 95 this afternoon with a heat index value at 105. Tonight, clear, lows in the upper 70s, and tomorrow, a little cloudy with highs in the mid 90s. That's your forecast from your EAB Weather Center.
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2: Here is this hour's news from the EAB Newsroom. The Arkansas Game and Fish Commission says game wardens will step up patrols on lakes and rivers during the annual Operation Dry Water campaign from July 3rd through July 5th. The effort targets impaired boating and aims to reduce crashes and improve safety during the busy 4th of July holiday weekend. The Arkansas Department of Human Services has launched a new mobile app to help food stamp beneficiaries navigate a new ban on junk food purchases that goes into effect today. AR Snap Companion allows users to scan grocery items with their phone cameras to learn whether a product can be purchased with food stamps or whether it's deemed too unhealthy. Dangerously high temperatures are expected across Arkansas over the next week. The American Red Cross urges everyone to stay hydrated by drinking water regularly, spend time in air-conditioned spaces, check on neighbors and others who may be vulnerable to the heat, and make sure pets have access to fresh water and shade. The Pine Bluff School District has delayed the opening of the new Pine Bluff High School until after Labor Day because furniture delivery and installation are not complete. District officials said the building is nearly finished and expect students to begin classes immediately after the holiday. From the EAB Newsroom, I'm Kelly Conley.
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6: Still under that heat advisory, sunny and 95 this afternoon with a heat index value at 105. Tonight clear, lows in the upper 70s, and tomorrow a little cloudy with highs in the mid 90s. That's your forecast from your EAB Weather Center.
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3: Still under that heat advisory, sunny and 95 this afternoon with a heat index value at 105. Tonight, clear, lows in the upper 70s, and tomorrow, a little cloudy with highs in the mid-90s. That's your forecast from your EAB Weather Center.
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0: The home of Luke Bryan, Luke Combs, Blake Shelton, Keith Urban, and more. 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
1: Most crops up, most livestock down. Hello, I'm Scotty Woodson on the EAB Ag Network with your EAB Market Countdown. July corn at 421 up 8 1/4, with September corn at 422 and 3/4 up 6. July soybeans 1126 and a quarter up 9 1/2, with August soybeans 1133 and a quarter up 9. July wheat at 592 up 11 1/4, with September wheat at 6 even up 10 3/4. October cotton at 7605 up 106. December cotton at 7784 up 104. July rice 1286 1/2 up 4 1/2 cents, with September rice at 1334 1/2 up 5 1/2. Moving on to livestock now, August live cattle 241.82 1/2 down 60. October live cattle 236.72 1/2 up 7 1/2. August feeder cattle 364.15 down 45. September feeder cattle 362.17 1/2 down 35. July lean hogs at 93.35 down 97 1/2, with August hogs at 97.05 down 115. That's your EAB Market Countdown, and I'm Scotty Woodson. Have a great day.
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8: Still under that heat advisory, sunny and 95 this afternoon with a heat index value at 105. Tonight, clear, lows in the upper 70s, and tomorrow, a little cloudy with highs in the mid-90s. That's your forecast from your EAB Weather Center.
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2: Here is this hour's news from the EAB Newsroom. The Arkansas Game and Fish Commission says game wardens will step up patrols on lakes and rivers during the annual Operation Dry Water campaign from July 3rd through July 5th. The effort targets impaired boating and aims to reduce crashes and improve safety during the busy 4th of July holiday weekend. The Arkansas Department of Human Services has launched a new mobile app to help food stamp beneficiaries navigate a new ban on junk food purchases that goes into effect today. AR Snap Companion allows users to scan grocery items with their phone cameras to learn whether a product can be purchased with food stamps or whether it's deemed too unhealthy. Dangerously high temperatures are expected across Arkansas over the next week. The American Red Cross urges everyone to stay hydrated by drinking water regularly, spend time in air-conditioned spaces, check on neighbors and others who may be vulnerable to the heat, and make sure pets have access to fresh water and shade. The Pine Bluff School District has delayed the opening of the new Pine Bluff High School until after Labor Day because furniture delivery and installation are not complete. District officials so the building is nearly finished and expect students to begin classes immediately after the holiday. From the EAB Newsroom, I'm Kelly Conley.
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4: Still under that heat advisory, sunny and 95 this afternoon with a heat index value at 105. Tonight, clear, lows in the upper 70s, and tomorrow, a little cloudy with highs in the mid-90s. That's your forecast from your EAB Weather Center.
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3: Here are the latest headlines from the Arkansas Now newsroom. Dangerously high temperatures are expected across Arkansas over the next week. The American Red Cross urges everyone to stay hydrated by drinking water regularly, spend time in air-conditioned spaces, check on neighbors and others who may be vulnerable to the

0: eat, and make sure pets have access to fresh water and shade. The Pine Bluff School District has delayed the opening of the new Pine Bluff High School until after the Labor Day holiday because furniture delivery and installation are not complete. District officials said the building is nearly finished and expect students to begin classes immediately after the holiday. And the Arkansas Game and Fish Commission says game wardens will step up patrols on lakes and rivers during the annual Operation Dry Water campaign from July 3rd through July 5th. The effort targets impaired boating and aims to reduce crashes and improve safety during the busy 4th of July holiday weekend. From the Arkansas Now Newsroom, I'm Scotty Woodson.
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7: Still under that heat advisory, sunny and 95 this afternoon with a heat index value at 105. Tonight, clear, lows in the upper 70s, and tomorrow, a little cloudy with highs in the mid-90s. That's your forecast from your EAB Weather Center.
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3: 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July corn at 421 up 8 1/4, with September corn at 422 and 3/4 up 6. July soybeans 1126 and a quarter up 9 1/2, with August soybeans 1133 and a quarter up 9. July wheat at 592 up 11 1/4, with September wheat at 6 even up 10 3/4. October cotton at 7605 up 106. December cotton at 7784 up 104. July rice 1286 and a half up 4 1/2 cents, with September rice at 1334 and a half up 5 1/2. Moving on to livestock now, August live cattle 241.82 and a half down 60. October live cattle 236.72 and a half up 7 1/2. August feeder cattle 364.15 down 45. September feeder cattle 362.17 and a half down 35. July lane hogs at 93.35 down 97 and a half, with August hogs at 97.05 down 115. That's your EAB Market Recap, and I'm Scotty Woodson. 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
10: Still under that heat advisory, sunny and 95 this afternoon with a heat index value at 105. Tonight clear, lows in the upper 70s, and tomorrow a little cloudy with highs in the mid 90s. That's your forecast from your EAB Weather Center.
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2: Here is this hour's news from the EAB Newsroom. The Arkansas Game and Fish Commission says game wardens will step up patrols on lakes and rivers during the annual Operation Dry Water campaign from July 3rd through July 5th. The effort targets impaired boating and aims to reduce crashes and improve safety during the busy 4th of July holiday weekend. The Arkansas Department of Human Services has launched a new mobile app to help food stamp beneficiaries navigate a new ban on junk food purchases that goes into effect today. AR Snap Companion allows users to scan grocery items with their phone cameras to learn whether a product can be purchased with food stamps or whether it's deemed too unhealthy. Dangerously high temperatures are expected across Arkansas over the next week. The American Red Cross urges everyone to stay hydrated by drinking water regularly, spend time in air-conditioned spaces, check on neighbors and others who may be vulnerable to the heat, and make sure pets have access to fresh water and shade. The Pine Bluff School District has delayed the opening of the new Pine Bluff High School until after Labor Day because furniture delivery and installation are not complete. District officials so the building is nearly finished and expect students to begin classes immediately after the holiday. From the EAB Newsroom, I'm Kelly Conley.
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0: Your weather every 20 minutes guaranteed from the EAB Weather Center.
3: Mostly clear skies for tonight, 77 for the low. Slight chance of a shower for tomorrow, otherwise sunny and hot. Heat advisory in effect with a high of 96, heat index as high as 110. That's your forecast from the EAB Weather Center.
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7: Mostly clear skies for tonight, 77 for the low. Slight chance of a shower for tomorrow. Otherwise, sunny and hot. Heat advisory in effect with a high of 96. Heat index as high as 110. That's your forecast from the EAB Weather Center.
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2: Here is this hour's news from the EAB Newsroom. The Arkansas Game and Fish Commission says game wardens will step up patrols on lakes and rivers during the annual Operation Dry Water campaign from July 3rd through July 5th. The effort targets impaired boating and aims to reduce crashes and improve safety during the busy 4th of July holiday weekend. The Arkansas Department of Human Services has launched a new mobile app to help food stamp beneficiaries navigate a new ban on junk food purchases that goes into effect today. AR Snap Companion allows users to scan grocery items with their phone cameras to learn whether a product can be purchased with food stamps or whether it's deemed too unhealthy. Dangerously high temperatures are expected across Arkansas over the next week. The American Red Cross urges everyone to stay hydrated by drinking water regularly, spend time in air-conditioned spaces, check on neighbors and others who may be vulnerable to the heat, and make sure pets have access to fresh water and shade. The Pine Bluff School District has delayed the opening of the new Pine Bluff High School until after Labor Day because furniture delivery and installation are not complete. District officials said the building is nearly finished and expect students to begin classes immediately after the holiday. From the EAB Newsroom, I'm Kelly Conley.
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6: Mostly clear skies for tonight, 77 for the low. Slight chance of a shower for tomorrow. Otherwise, sunny and hot. Heat advisory in effect with a high of 96. Heat index as high as 110. That's your forecast from the EAB Weather Center.
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2: 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Look for the big red and white tent on Highway 79 in Stuttgart. 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
1: If I live good enough, I'll think I'll go to heaven. I used to disagree with that statement until I read the Bible, where God says, if you keep all my Ten Commandments all your life, hey, you're in. Have you ever heard of the Ten Commandments? They haven't been in our schools or public places for the past 40 years. Let me give you the Arkansas County version, personalized. I call it the Ten Commandment Challenge. Here are the commandments, 1 through 5. I will love the Lord God and worship no other gods. I will not make any idols. I will never talk bad about God or use his name in vain. I worship the Lord every Saturday or Sunday. Will always obey and honor my parents. Wow, I failed that test miserably. God knew we couldn't obey all these commandments. That's why Jesus took them to the cross and were crucified with him. He paid our sin debt. From Genesis to Revelation, the Bible screams out, trust Jesus for your salvation. Your promise to go to heaven, my favorite verse, Romans 10:13. For whosoever shall call upon the name of the Lord will be saved. I did. I hope you will too. This is Donnelly Ruffin, pastor of Faith Baptist Church in DeWitt, inviting you to join us at 9:30 each Sunday morning. Faith Baptist Church, where friends tell friends about Christ.
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3: Your weather every 20 minutes, guaranteed, from the EAB Weather Center.
4: Mostly clear skies for tonight, 77 for the low. Slight chance of a shower for tomorrow. Otherwise, sunny and hot. Heat advisory in effect with a high of 96. Heat index as high as 110. That's your forecast from the EAB Weather Center.
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1: Here's this hour's headlines from the Arkansas Now newsroom. A Tennessee jury found Blaze Taylor, a former Arkansas State University football player, guilty of murder in the death of his pregnant girlfriend and her unborn child. Taylor faced two counts of first-degree murder and two counts of felony murder in the death of Little Rock native Jade Benning, who was 5 months pregnant. And dangerously high temperatures are expected across Arkansas over the next week. The American Red Cross urges everyone to stay hydrated by drinking water regularly, spend time in air-conditioned spaces, check on neighbors and others who may be vulnerable to the heat, and make sure pets have access to fresh water and shade. And the Arkansas Army National Guard is celebrating America's 250th anniversary by flying over cities across the state through this Thursday, July 2nd. Details on the routes can be found on the Arkansas National Guard Facebook event page. From the Arkansas Now Newsroom, I'm Hannah Campbell.
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8: 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Mostly clear skies for tonight, 77 for the low. Slight chance of a shower for tomorrow. Otherwise, sunny and hot. Heat advisory in effect with a high of 96. Heat index as high as 110. That's your forecast from the EAB Weather Center.
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2: Here is this hour's news from the EAB Newsroom. The Arkansas Game and Fish Commission says game wardens will step up patrols on lakes and rivers during the annual Operation Dry Water campaign from July 3rd through July 5th. The effort targets impaired boating and aims to reduce crashes and improve safety during the busy 4th of July holiday weekend. The Arkansas Department of Human Services has launched a new mobile app to help food stamp beneficiaries navigate a new ban on junk food purchases that goes into effect today. AR Snap Companion allows users to scan grocery items with their phone cameras to learn whether a product can be purchased with food stamps or whether it's deemed too unhealthy. Dangerously high temperatures are expected across Arkansas over the next week. The American Red Cross urges everyone to stay hydrated by drinking water regularly, spend time in air-conditioned spaces, check on neighbors and others who may be vulnerable to the heat, and make sure pets have access to fresh water and shade. The Pine Bluff School District has delayed the opening of the new Pine Bluff High School until after Labor Day because furniture delivery and installation are not complete. District officials so the building is nearly finished and expect students to begin classes immediately after the holiday. From the EAB Newsroom, I'm Kelly Conley.
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0: Your weather every 20 minutes guaranteed from the EAB Weather Center.
4: Mostly clear skies for tonight, 77 for the low. Slight chance of a shower for tomorrow. Otherwise, sunny and hot. Heat advisory in effect with a high of 96. Heat index as high as 110. That's your forecast from the EAB Weather Center.
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0: Wings over the prairie? 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
3: 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From the EAB Weather Center.
4: Mostly clear skies for tonight, 77 for the low. Slight chance of a shower for tomorrow. Otherwise, sunny and hot. Heat advisory in effect with a high of 96. Heat index as high as 110. That's your forecast from the EAB Weather Center.
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4: Here's this hour's headlines from the Arkansas Now Newsroom. A Tennessee jury found Blaze Taylor, a former Arkansas State University football player, guilty of murder and the deaths of his pregnant girlfriend and her unborn child. Taylor faced two counts of first-degree murder and two counts of felony murder in the deaths of Little Rock native Jade Benning, who was 5 months pregnant. And a joint police operation in eastern Arkansas targeting people accused of crimes against children and fugitives resulted in the arrest of 47 people. Police say 31 of the 47 arrested were sex offenders. Operation Trident was conducted from June 19th through 25th in West Memphis, and Operation Call Your Bluff was conducted from June 23rd through 25th in Pine Bluff. And the city of North Little Rock has named its next police chief. Mayor Terry Hartwick appointed Howard Finks as the city's next chief, making him the first Black police chief in North Little Rock's history. From the Arkansas Now Newsroom, I'm Hannah Campbell.
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7: Light up the night for less at Case Fireworks, located in the big red and white tent just east of the bypass on Highway 79 in Stuttgart. 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Look for the big red and white tent on Highway 79 in Stuttgart. 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
11: Mostly clear skies for tonight, 77 for the low. Slight chance of a shower for tomorrow. Otherwise, sunny and hot. Heat advisory in effect with a high of 96. Heat index as high as 110. That's your forecast from the EAB Weather Center.
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